0: Well, I'm from L.A. myself, and Danny here is from New Orleans. Now, where you girls going now?
1: We're headed for the Cow Palace, baby. It's on the other side of Crater Falls, where they serve some real swinging Chinese food. And there's a place there called the Cheetah, located across the street, where they shing-a-ling all night, boogaloo every night.

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1: 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That sounds okay, and I'd like to get something like that in my eyes.
0: Hey, who's those long-haired fellas over there?
1: Well, look, they're from Liverpool. You know what I mean? That's on the other side of the pool, Capri.
0: What they doing up here?
1: Now listen, baby, now never mind, though.

If you call them, they will come, drinking panther juice and rum, guzzling, buzzing, vibration sound. 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
0: Yo,
3: call of Duty, these black cops to die now.
0: Yo,
4: put my niggas in the fridge.
0: Yo,
3: yeah. No slept on, but can't be crapped on.
5: Here's another Warrior song. Rep this life.

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They wanna call the bluff. Okay then, time to come back. What up? Hail King Huey, do it for fluid. You knew it was moving forever. Loop it, the truth is the movement was really too clever. Who is the newest to do it? Pursuing a useless, polluted agenda. Too long to get they bullshit together. 50 years bad enough. Patient, gave them a 2-year grace. 6-6 came, then they saw the true face. Black on black on black irate. 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Skin dude, show you who kin, that's it though. What's inside never been too simple. Syrup, he sipped cause he can't taste his own. Drink it up, drink it up. You belong in every milliliter of. They tried to take out every military leader, but you was born to be a martyr and that doesn't mean a thing because that body really mean. Fill it up, your history is one you might consider killing for. This ain't the shit they taught you when you went to kindergarten. What you need to know is in the...

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2: From the TV. 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
2: 10 years, man. 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
3: 10 years.
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1: Hey, you...
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1: hey, use the freestyle.

What we eventually find in my new world, nobody can predict. He opened a door into a new world. What we eventually find in my new world, nobody can predict. Nobody can predict. He opened a door into a new world. What we eventually find in my new world.